for the people, by the people, with the people. Runa. Rematapa Mirafu. Lilibutsu la Butsu. Makolo Agila. 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
1: Carry them like an enormous burden. These notes and lines. 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They come as saviors and fuck you up. 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In solace. Here's the burden. 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

the perplexed one. 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In my frightened arms, polka dots and moonbeams sparkled on a pug-nosed dream. There were questions in the eyes of other dancers as we

Willie Green from New Orleans. A greedy boy was he. He always liked a lot of kids around just to keep him company. One day his mom bought him a jelly roll, the best cake that was made. And when the kids began to hang around, little Willie said, I ain't gonna give nobody none of this jelly roll.

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Because for 400 years I've been placed into Sodom.

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1: 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I'll tell this little girl all about this here situation. Now, honey child, you knows that you always seems to break the, the very kind of soul of our heart with a hasty word that you just can't seem to recall. Honey child, honey lamb, honey baby, honey doll, honey pie. 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
2: Well, if you living in the world today, you be hearing the slang that the Wu-Tang say. Nigga, that front,

You're just worms in the worst part of the apple that's rotten. You squirm and you turn from the right, still plotting, all slimy, cause you stay grimy. Petty crimey cat, sometimey. Don't need to remind me about living in the core. With them scramblers in front of the store, the bum hole in the door, the muggy no one saw. We played ball in the alley where dope was shot raw. In the school that kept floors, plus the lowest test scores. Small percentage determined the strength in a position. Transformation from critical to stable condition. But it still be obstacles on niggas that's optical. Watching you like saltwater sharks just try. If money was the root, then it's the instinct to make it. With their pockets and fridge naked, many aim to take it. Whether hold up, set up, stabbing, or a wet up. Just to know it was the kid next door, fizz up your head up.

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And maybe if you're tipping, it makes you feel swell. And it's right where they're from, and it's right your hotel. And you never guess to who you're talking. Und sie wissen nicht mit wem sie reden. 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And you see me kind of grinning when I'm scrubbing, and you say, what the hell, she's got to grin. You gentlemen can say, hey girl, finish the floors, get upstairs, make the beds, and you keep here. And you toss me your tips, and you look out the ship. But I'm counting your heads when I make out the beds. 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And you see me kind of looking at the window, and you say, what she's got to stare at now. And the ship. Comes closer in the harbor, shooting guns from the bow.

What's taking over? When is enough? When the going gets lonely, I guess it'll only get rough. Old times have changed since you became king, since that boy with the flute